trumpet and frequently plays instrumental jazz solos in her shows. The singer represents the maximum strength of black women in samba and Brazilian pop.

0: Hello, listeners. Another bulletin from Rádio Nacional da Amazônia is starting now. I am Ana Pimenta, and I bring you a little bit of Brazilian culture through short waves. This week, we continue talking about the importance of black women in the cultural identity of our country. We are on the month of July, which is also called Black Women's July. This is because on July 20th, the International Afro-Latin American and Caribbean Women's Day is celebrated. It is also the National Day of Black and Enslaved Black Woman who led in the 18th century. Talk about one of the greatest artists in the country, known for her musical versatility and her passion for samba. Alcione.
1: Quem me viu, meu axé, não vou dizer quem é. Sou da fé, cabeça.
0: Over 50 years, she has a very powerful voice. She worked as a teacher in her homeland, but in the late 60s, she moved to Rio de Janeiro in search of the dream of making a living from music. In the 70s, even before establishing 2 years touring in several countries in Europe

Alcione plays percussion and trumpet, encouraged several female singers to enter the music industry in an environment practically dominated samba, so that future generations continue singing and composing samba, this musical genre that is the face of Brazil. Não de-

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This content was produced and presented by me, journalist Ana Pimenta. Thank you for listening and see you next time.

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1: Listeners, another bulletin from Rádio Nacional da Amazônia in the cultural identity of our country. July. This is because on July 20th, Day of Black Women and the Day of Teresa de Benguela, an enslaved black woman who led in the 18th century the largest quilombo in the state of Mato Grosso on the border with Bolivia. In today's musical bulletin, we are going to talk about one of the greatest artists in her passion for samba, Alcione. Maranhão in 1947 with her most famous nickname. She is known